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0: thread, making a cocoon. She took this cocoon and dropped it in hot water and saw one single thread unwind itself. And when it was stretched out, it was very long. She had discovered silk. Over the next many hundreds of years, this material became one of the most expensive materials in the world. You see, a problem had produced an opportunity for the emperor and empress. And this is the same for us today. We need to look past problems and find the silk in each situation. Instead of seeing problems, learn to see opportunities. The difference is not the problem, but the way we look at it. Have a great day of opportunities. I'm Andy Kirk.
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0: 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A prayer from Romans 15, verse 13. 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
1: It's the worst feeling owing a friend money. 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Ah, dang, I still haven't paid them back yet. And you feel super uncomfortable to the point where sometimes you try and avoid that friend because of the way the debt makes you feel. But as soon as that debt's paid, you're free. You can hang with them happily because you don't feel bad around them anymore. Do you realize that Jesus has paid the debt for every bad decision you've ever made? If you accept his payment for your sins, you can happily be in God's presence at all times. You don't have to feel awkward or ashamed because Jesus has paid your debt. Jesus makes you accepted before God. So what are you waiting for? Today's the day to receive what Jesus has done for you.
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1: The word for today comes from Romans chapter 4, verse 20, and it says, "He did not waver the promise of God." The Archbishop of Canterbury was acquainted with an actor named Mr. Butterton. One day, he asked Mr. Butterton, "What is the reason you actors on stage can affect your congregations with the speaking of things imaginary, as if they were real? While we in church speak of things real, while our congregations only receive as if they were imaginary." Butterton replied, "We actors on stage speak of things imaginary as if they were real, and you in the pulpit speak of things real as if they were imaginary. The world needs Christians who speak like they believe what God said in His word is true, and who live accordingly. When Abraham was 80, God promised him he would father a son. 20 years later, it hadn't happened. But Abraham was standing firmly in God's word. He did not waver the promise of God through unbelief, but was strengthened in faith, giving glory to God, and being fully convinced that what he had promised, he was also able to perform." William James, the first educator to offer a course in psychology, said, "If you want equality, act as if you already had it." He also said, "Act as if what you do makes a difference." It does. St. Augustine said, "God loves each of us as if there were only one of us." If you fully grasp the truth of this, it'll set you free from fear, because that's what God's perfect love does. God can't love you any more or any less, because He already loves you unconditionally, eternally. You just need to live like His beloved. And that's your word for today.
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0: 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Psalm 62 verses 5 and 6. Let all that I am wait quietly before God, for my hope is in Him. He alone is my rock and my salvation, my fortress where I will not be shaken.
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Would you agree that the world is changing fast? Phil Edwards here, CEO of Vision. That pace of change has many Australians searching for meaning and hope, as the world proves daily it just can't satisfy. They're looking for voices that are calm, credible, and grounded. Voices that don't shout, but gently guide. That's the role Vision plays across Australia and beyond. We're a catalyst for truth discovery, showing the way to Jesus. And Vision is made possible by a quiet but powerful engine, people like you. May Visionathon is an opportunity for you to join your faith with others across Australia and believe together for big things. And I have some great news to share. We're about to take another very big step with Perth soon to receive Vision citywide on DAB Plus Digital Radio. Perth is Australia's fourth largest city and will join four other capitals, Sydney, Melbourne, Brisbane and Hobart, with access to Vision across the entire city in one signal. Vision's 38-year history is full of faith steps like this, and it's happened through partnership, believers stepping out together, knowing God is faithful to provide. Oh.

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0: You know, it's Andy Goulet from Red Frogs Australia. Sometimes we watch the news and we see all the issues that are happening and all the dramas that we see out there, and we think, how can I make a difference in this world with these problems seem so big? I've got a tip for you that everything big starts small. And if you want to make big change, start small. And there's little things we can do every day to make a huge difference in people's lives. I know for me, with Red Frogs, we started with one skater named Troy. Now we look after 70,000 schoolies. One uni student we looked after. Now 289,000 uni students we look after. But everything big starts small. Start with the little things in your day and change what you can today. And that makes a big difference over a long period of time.
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0: Have you ever felt really mad? I mean really mad. Sometimes it feels like the whole world is against you and everything is going wrong. Sometimes you just want to scream really loudly, it's not fair. When days like this happen to you, it can make you feel out of control. But the news here is that you are in control. You're the one that's in control of your future. You can't decide when you have a bad day, but you can decide what you're going to do about it. When you have a bad day, you can do what I do. Just take a deep breath, hold it in, count to 10, and then think, I know I'm going to have a good day. Start looking for all the good things and all the great opportunities that are in this problem. I'm Andy Kirk.
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0: 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Psalm 127, verse 1. Unless the Lord builds a house, the work of the builders is wasted. Unless the Lord protects a city, guarding it with sentries will do no good.
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Working together is the key, with each one bringing what we can. For some, that's $100. 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
1: Have you ever seen an abandoned house? 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
1: The word for today comes from Romans chapter 4, verse 20, and it says, "He did not waver the promise of God." The Archbishop of Canterbury was acquainted with an actor named Mr. Butterton. One day, he asked Mr. Butterton, "What is the reason you actors on stage can affect your congregations with the speaking of things imaginary, as if they were real? While we in church speak of things real, while our congregations only receive as if they were imaginary." Butterton replied, "We actors on stage speak of things imaginary as if they were real, and you in the pulpit speak of things real as if they were imaginary. The world needs Christians who speak like they believe what God said in His word is true, and who live accordingly. When Abraham was 80, God promised him he would father a son. 20 years later, it hadn't happened. But Abraham was standing firmly in God's word. He did not waver the promise of God through unbelief, but was strengthened in faith, giving glory to God, and being fully convinced that what he had promised, he was also able to perform." William James, the first educator to offer a course in psychology, said, "If you want equality, act as if you already had it." He also said, "Act as if what you do makes a difference." It does. St. Augustine said, "God loves each of us as if there were only one of us." If you fully grasp the truth of this, it'll set you free from fear, because that's what God's perfect love does. God can't love you any more or any less, because He already loves you unconditionally, eternally. You just need to live like His beloved. And that's your word for today.
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And everything I own in the back of the bed. Wide eyed dreaming about a Nashville skyline. Naive enough to think that it's my time. 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

0: More words of life from the Bible. Psalm 89 verses 1 and 2. I will sing of the Lord's unfailing love forever. Young and old will hear of your faithfulness. Your unfailing love will last forever. Your faithfulness is as enduring as the heavens. Visionathon.
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1: I love flying on airplanes. 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It's the bomb. What I don't do is go into the cockpit and demand to drive the plane. I let the pilot do that because he knows what he's doing. God has created you for a purpose and he has great plans for your life. He's got things for you to do that are going to make a difference in other people's lives. But what you need to do is let God be the pilot. Let him lead you and guide you into the future that he's planned. He wants to take you places you never thought you'd go and do things you never thought imaginable. Why? Because he loves you. So what are you waiting for? Reach out to God and let him guide you today.
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0: that little voice that says, hey, maybe we shouldn't do that. Or watch out, that stranger looks dangerous. Or what about when that little voice says, I should go and make friends with that lonely kid. And I should tell mum and dad how much I love them. That little voice inside is important to listen to. It's sometimes called a conscience or a gut feeling. It's there to protect you, to help you do the right thing. It's a special part of who you are, and it's important that you learn to listen to this voice inside. I'm Andy Kerr.
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0: G'day, it's Andy Goulet from Red Frogs, or aka Boss Frog. You know, I find in life we struggle sometimes because we try to do everything by ourselves, and it's all about me striving and me trying to achieve things. But you know what? We can't do it by ourselves. And as soon as we come to that revelation that I can't do this by myself, it is the best place to be, because then we need others. Because we're not designed to do things by ourselves, we're designed to do things with others. And I find in life you can do anything you want in life if you include others. Don't be a Superman, don't put a cape on and try to do it all yourself, but include others in your journey, for together you'll make a bigger difference.
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She put up a Punk First Praise cover album and we got to chat to her on V180. That is coming up, as well as this one from Jet Trouble. I need you.

Jamie McDonald on the way. Ain't no way that he's gonna let me down. Ain't no way. There ain't no shadow. Loving those vibes. It's coming up in a few hits time. But first, this one with Pat Barrett. I think it's his grandpa. Loving the film clip of this one. I've got a fire right here. Living different at V180.

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0: It's Jamie McDonald, Ain't No Way, right here, Living Different at V180 for your Saturday simulcast. Now, we caught up with Grace Graber a little while ago on the show. She's put out her Punk vs. Praise cover album and done a whole heap of punk covers of famous worship songs. And I asked her which song on the album got the best response. Bear with her. It's a little bit of a long one, but such an amazing story when God works. Here is Grace talking about gratitude.
1: Gratitude.
0: Yeah. All right.
1: And that one's cool. That's cool because I'll tell you what. Gratitude, I felt in my gut after I had finished. So I did the entire project with my good friend Josiah Prince from Disciple. And he and I finished all of the songs, like everything was done. And there I woke up one morning just like, I have to do gratitude. I don't know how. I don't know. Like, and Josiah was about to go out to Winter Jam, so he wasn't able to record with me. And I went to my long-standing producer, Blake Cross, and I said, I know I just did this whole project with Josiah, but would you mind just, like, come on, like, just, like, entertain me here and just do a chorus of gratitude and let's just see what it does. I feel in my heart that that is something I need to do. And Blake was like, yeah, like, we'll do it. I posted it. This is what's crazy. I was on vacation, and it's a really big deal for me to be off my phone because I've struggled with social media addiction on and off, like, forever. Mm-hmm. And we were on vacation, and I said, okay, I'm just going to post once this week. I make the gratitude post. I post it. I leave my phone at the hotel, and we're at Disney World. And about like 4 hours later, my husband is in line. We're in Guardians of the Galaxy and he always checks my socials just because he's always curious.
0: Yeah.
1: And he goes, Grace, you don't have your phone, do you? And I was like, no. And he's like, these are big numbers, right? Like, and it was like 50,000 views. Whoa. In like the span of 4 hours or something like that. And then it was just growing. Like, he would check throughout the day and it was like, oh, this is growing. And I just kept doing that throughout the week. But what was the craziest part was I was on vacation and I made a promise to myself that I wouldn't do anything like else.
0: Good timing.
1: And good timing. Well, it's like the Lord.
0: Yeah.
1: And I just watched the Lord maximize and maximize and maximize when for the longest time I was striving and striving and striving to get the result, because Lemonade came out, it was a huge spike. And then some of the other covers that came out just didn't do well. And you know, you're like, when one thing does really well, like, dopamine hit.
0: Yeah.
1: And then everything else feels a little lackluster. And so what was crazy was it was like, oh, but this isn't stopping. And it still hasn't stopped. Like, it's still growing to this day. I think it's at like 1.1 million now. Like, but I knew I needed to do this.

Would you agree that the world is changing fast? Phil Edwards here, CEO of Vision. That pace of change has many Australians searching for meaning and hope as the world proves daily it just can't satisfy. They're looking for voices that are calm, credible and grounded. Voices that don't shout, but gently guide. That's the role Vision plays across Australia and beyond. We're a catalyst for truth discovery, showing the way to Jesus. And Vision is made possible by a quiet but powerful engine, people like you. 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And I have some great news to share. 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

Jordan Felice with KB. It's Familiar, Living Different, right here at V180 with Mel for your Saturday simulcast. 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Coming up, good weather forecast. 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

0: It's your Saturday simulcast, Living Different and V180 Mel with you today. And we're heading into a track from Believers. Now, these guys are quite unique in that all of their music is written over Zoom. It's J Steph, Nitro X. They also do their own stuff separately and they team up for the band Believers. And I asked them all about their track, A Different Kind of Love.
1: Melody.
2: I was so frustrated on writing the verse because I kept on coming up with a billion different melodies that just weren't it. Like, I don't know if you feel this way, but whenever there's like writing a song or you hear a song, you're like, oh, I just wish there was this different.
0: Yes.
2: I will hear that initially, which I love that I hear that in my melodies. The problem is I can be a perfectionist and sometimes the melodies are good. But I'm always pushing for like, this could be better. And so Owen and I just trying to find what could make it better was switching the chords around and not keeping it on the same ones and building those up for the chorus. We decided to keep them the same with the chorus, but then to go with something completely different for the verses, which ultimately helped. The writing finally got there. We got the melody down. But overall, I think the chorus is my favorite part of the song, even though I really love, anything like fast singing. In verses, that's like my thing. I love
1: you know, it's fun to touch on with that too. I think that we should bring up because this was really funny when we made the song in Nashville. We did you record that? I don't remember when you recorded it, but the different kind of love.
2: Owen trashed on me for that. That's not going to work at all.
0: That's terrible.
1: That sounds so stupid. Like, he did it with the post chord way longer, and he did it for so long. And then I get home, like, it's still in my head. It's different. I'm like, that is actually kind of catchy. And then I was like, oh, what if it was like a kid going, like, kind of love at the end? And then it came together, and I'm like, there you go, man.
0: Yeah.
1: We got it in there, and it worked.

0: 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Helping you live different every day.
1: The word for today comes from Romans chapter 4, verse 20, and it says, "He did not waver the promise of God." The Archbishop of Canterbury was acquainted with an actor named Mr. Butterton. One day, he asked Mr. Butterton, "What is the reason you actors on stage can affect your congregations with the speaking of things imaginary, as if they were real? While we in church speak of things real, while our congregations only receive as if they were imaginary." Butterton replied, "We actors on stage speak of things imaginary as if they were real, and you in the pulpit speak of things real as if they were imaginary. The world needs Christians who speak like they believe what God said in His word is true, and who live accordingly. When Abraham was 80, God promised him he would father a son. 20 years later, it hadn't happened. But Abraham was standing firmly in God's word. He did not waver the promise of God through unbelief, but was strengthened in faith, giving glory to God, and being fully convinced that what he had promised, he was also able to perform." William James, the first educator to offer a course in psychology, said, "If you want equality, act as if you already had it." He also said, "Act as if what you do makes a difference." It does. St. Augustine said, "God loves each of us as if there were only one of us." If you fully grasp the truth of this, it'll set you free from fear, because that's what God's perfect love does. God can't love you any more or any less, because He already loves you unconditionally, eternally. You just need to live like His beloved. And that's your word for today.
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0: Let's be real. Living different isn't always easy. Life's hard. We get discouraged, question our faith, and it's easy to feel alone. But the good news is, you aren't alone. God's got your back, and so do we. So if there's something you'd like prayer for, text us your prayer request on 0401 132 888 and we'll be praying for you. 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
1: V180.

0: 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It's your Saturday simulcast, Living Different at V180. It is so great to have your company on the show, Mel, with you today. And if you didn't know, we have a V180 magazine that gets sent out quarterly throughout the year. 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And we got a message from Suzanne in South Australia over Visionathon. She said, I have been sending the V180 magazine to my stepdaughter for several years. She came to the Lord through reading these. Like, how awesome is that? Like, if one person comes to the Lord from reading our V180 magazines, it makes everything worth it. So cool. Coming up, Citizens, and this one from Manic Drive, Good Times.
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It's your Saturday simulcast, Living Different, right here at V180 Mel with you today. And coming up, plenty of great tunes, including this one from Colton Dixon.

And we'll find out all about this track from Hyper Fenton. We had him on the show on V180 a little while ago. It was a very entertaining conversation. That is coming up right now, though. Loving this one from Josiah Queen, Demons, right here at V180. Oh.

0: More words of life from the Bible. Matthew 6, verse 33. Seek the kingdom of God above all else and live righteously, and he will give you everything you need.
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1: Yeah, well, really, that is... And I don't know if it's because I've heard it a million times now, but that's part of my explanation of the gospel. Mm-hmm.

0: to articulate the prayer you could pray for salvation, you know, within the confinement of rhythm, I guess, for a song. And I've done that before with, I think it's another, I'm really original here. There's another song that I've made called Save Me. That's an old one. But I, that's the same heart. I wanted people to know just the intimate moment that you could articulate to God to save me. I know I need saving. You're the only way that I could be at peace. And wanted to be catchy at the same time. So
1: yeah,
0: that's my heart, is that people would hear that and be like, I don't know if I remember a time doing that. And maybe that would stir in them like, I could do that. Like, yeah. I want to give my life to Jesus. And then two, maybe for those who have, that they would remember. I think one of the most important things we can do is remember the darkness from which we came.
1: Yes.
0: That you needed saving.
1: Yeah.
0: Wow. That then it highlights the light, because you're like, man, there's nothing like being saved from the darkness. But if you don't remember the darkness, and it's like, yeah, you know, that's cool. Like,
1: yeah. You get complacent.
0: So yeah, true. It's like, no, we were lost.
1: So true.
0: So, yeah, that's the heart behind the song.

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1: To read more about Visionathon
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It's Andrew Rip on Do It Again for your Saturday simulcast. Living different right here at V180 Mel with you today. And what a week it has been. Visionathon Action Week last week. We are just wrapping that up. But Visionathon is still going throughout the month of May. 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

0: Forest Frank with Thomas Rhett, nothing else right here, Living Different and V180. It is your Saturday simulcast. Mel with you today. And we caught up with Brisbane artist Ethan Beer. Watch this guy. He's going to be the next up and coming. And I asked him, what is his all-time favourite Bible verse?
1: Yeah, I actually do.
0: Cool.
1: It was the Bible verse that did actually pull me through that situation. It was Daniel 3:17.
0: Mm-hmm.
1: That it actually says our God is able. It's talking about, better context. Mm-hmm. Shadrach, Meshach, and Abednego were about to be thrown into the fire.
0: Mm-hmm.
1: And they said in Daniel 3:17 that our God is able to deliver us from the burning furnace, mm-hmm. and he will deliver us. But even if he does not, we will not bow to your idols.
0: Wow.
1: I might have been paraphrasing that, but I think that was really, really prominent in my life when walking through this journey was my God is able to heal my mum from this, and he will, and like believing in faith that he will. But even if he does not, he will be the only God that I still worship and give my worship to. And that's been always a really big verse on my heart, is that God is able and God will, and believing in faith that he will. And even if he doesn't, you know, he's already done enough on
0: I'm
1: the cross.
0: Still here.
1: He already did.
0: Yeah.
1: If Jesus died on the cross and never did another good thing in my life ever again, he's already done more than enough for me to give my whole life to him. So,
0: That's the definition of faith, isn't it? Like, it's still trusting in God and still hoping, even when he doesn't do what you want him to, or even when things go wrong, still holding on to that faith that he still loves us and he's good and he's just and he's got a plan for our lives. But it's not easy.

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1: A friend came over to her house and left the back gate open and our dog snuck out. Eventually we realised and we freaked out and began looking everywhere. We lived on a very busy road, so we were so scared for his safety. Finally, kilometres away, we found our little dog, Oscar. We didn't yell at him or punish him for sneaking off. We just hugged him, gave him treats, and said we'd never want you to leave again. God created you to be his family, his son or daughter. You might feel like you're a long way away from God, but you need to know that he's never stopped searching for you, willing for you to come home to him. Life can get scary, and that's why God wants to hold you in his arms and be by your side every day. So what are you waiting for? Reach out to God today.
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0: Tadashi, it's Sarah Reeves. Step into love, living different right here on V180. I'm with you today for your Saturday simulcast. And Joseph O'Brien has been busy lately. He's putting out a whole heap of new music, including this one called I See You. He's writing a lot of songs around Bible verses.
1: Part two. Today we got Isaiah 43:2, which says, "When you pass through the waters, I will be with you. When you walk through fire, you shall not be burned." This one is called I See You.

Lucy is out right now, as well as another surprise release he's just dropped called Looking Down. Watch out for this guy. I reckon there's going to be a new album coming out. Here he is right now with another newer one. It's Joseph O'Brien, Trustful, right here at V180.

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Hello, Mel with you today at V180. That was Joel Hunt with Nathan Plumridge, who is from Toowoomba, such a talented artist. He's worked with a whole heap of John Mayer's musicians and just put out an album. 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Check it out. Coming up.

We caught up with Sam on V180 just a few weeks ago. We're going to find out all about that track, Running Back, coming up. But right now, one of my faves at the moment, it's Alison Ide, IDK.

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Living different right across Australia as we head into a track from Sam Hibbert. He's all the way from Scotland. 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

0: singing that, the more we were like, oh, this feels like the prodigal son, that moment of him running back. And then we started digging into the scripture of that story and just got more and more inspired. And we wrote it from the perspective of the prodigal son, that light bulb moment where he comes to his senses, realizes that he's in a mess, that he's run away, that he needs to return to the father. And it's that moment where it's like in the story, he sees the father. The father wasn't filled with judgment, but he was filled with compassion for the son. And just that moment of just a beautiful connection that, in the same way that story reflects our Father God, how when we return to him, he just embraces us, he loves on us, and there's grace for anyone. And then the bridge is a really fun like moment where it speaks about heaven has that celebration of rejoicing even over just the one that returns home. So we kind of tested the song out in a youth context. So there's a festival that I'm part of the worship team for with some of my friends, and we led it at this festival called Magnitude for young people, where a couple of thousand young people come together in the summer.
1: Awesome.
0: And it just really connected and it spoke, and I think we can all find ourselves in the story, and I think that's why it's connected so well with people over the last year. And again, it's been great to release that one and hear of people connecting with it and finding it encouraging. So

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1: Together, we're showing the way to Jesus.
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Illo Bagel, Glory Bound at V180 for your Saturday simulcast today. And what a week we had last week for Visionathon. Now, the month of May is our Visionathon month, where we are striving to reach our goal of $2.4 million. And last week was Action Week. And wow, it is so amazing to hear people coming out of the woodwork, sharing amazing stories about what God has been doing through their lives. And I want to say thank you for everyone who has written in. It is so cool to hear your stories. We had one from a listener in the Sunshine Coast that said, my husband and I both use our V180 magazine. I find so much wisdom for life in it. We're so thankful to you and to God for all you do. Thank you for writing in. So exciting to hear that. From Susan, who said, after my marriage breakdown, I found comfort and peace listening to V180. I don't feel alone when I'm tuned in. From Susan. Thank you, Susan. And I'm so glad that we can be a light for you and bring hope to people all across Australia. 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

0: 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Living different at V180. We're heading into a newer one from Band Reeves, brothers from Texas, Jeremy and Cody. I love chatting with these guys, and I asked them all about this new one, If I Didn't Have You.
1: I just realized what I had, what I thought I had as a young kid. It was not what the Bible said it should have. And honestly, in that period of time, there was just so much turmoil in life. You know, life just felt chaotic. You know, you search for things and you search for peace and you search for comfort and joy in every other way. But ultimately, in that searching, you're looking for Jesus and you don't even realize it. And it was after I gave my life to the Lord and God radically changed my heart. You see, okay, this is what life looked like before I had Jesus. And now this is what life is like with Jesus. And just the peace you have and the hope is unimaginable trying to live life again without Jesus. Your life is pointless and there's no joy, no hope, no peace in life. And so we just kind of wanted to write a song that was like, hey, this is what life would be crazy and life wouldn't be good without Jesus.

downstairs, you miss the bus. 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By the time you get there, you realise you forgot your homework and the day just seems to be going from bad to worse. What happens when you get home is you see that everyone is still upset. Let me ask you,

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It's Lloyd Nix, A Little More, Living Different at V180, Mel with you today. Now, I have been following Switchfoot for a very long time, since I was a little kid, and these guys have been working on a brand new album, and they're about to do a tour across the States for their Forever Now tour. It is so insane. I would consider getting an airline ticket to go to this one. Their album Forever Now is set to be released on the 26th of June, and then they're going on a massive tour. And what makes it even more exciting for me anyway is Anne Boleyn are going with them as well. And they said, "We poured everything into making this album Forever Now. We always say that an album is not finished until you take it on tour." Tim Foreman said, "Playing new songs on the road and seeing them connect with fans every single night is a gift. These songs are increasingly relevant in the strange times we live in. We cannot wait to hit the road." So jealous, and hopefully one day they'll come back to Australia for the new album. You never know, never know. All Sons and Daughters on the way. Neon Feather with Maddie Mullins. Come to life at V180.

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0: is on the way in a whole heap more. 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We'd love to hear from you. Right now, Michael W. Smith, Your Love is a Flood.
1: Your Love

0: four words of life from the Bible. In Micah 6 verse 8, we learn that the Lord has told us what is good, and this is what he requires of us, to do what is right, to love mercy, and to walk humbly with our God. 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

0: Zach Williams, Wait For Me for your Saturday simulcast. Living at 180. Mel keeping you company today as we head into a track from Lily. Now, Lily is an artist from Adelaide. She's hitting the charts with her latest single, and we caught up with her on V180. If you've never heard of Lily, here's a little bit about her.
1: I am a South Australian born and raised person. I'm from a wonderful family with three younger siblings. I did a mixture of homeschooling and regular school.
0: Awesome.
1: And I'm now studying a Bachelor of Music at Tabor's Institute of Music, which has been an incredible experience so far.
0: Wow. So have you always wanted to pursue music since you were young?
1: I always loved it, and I always knew that it always felt like the logical choice. But I was interested in a lot of things, and I couldn't decide whether I wanted to go to uni or not. And so I was sort of in that stage of working out after school, you know, what the rest of my life looks like. And quite frankly, it was God's timing that everything fell into place the way that it did. And now it's just like, I know that this is exactly what I'm meant to be doing right now.
0: Oh, it's so good when you hit that spot and you're like, yes, this feels right. This is what I'm meant to be doing.
1: Absolutely.
0: That's people spend their whole life trying to figure out what they're meant to be doing with their life.
1: Totally. Totally. And I mean, that's to say that it doesn't change in the future. Mm-hmm. But definitely right now I've got that piece of going, yep, this is what I'm meant to turn my hand to.
0: Awesome. And when you're not doing music, what other hobbies and what else are you into?
1: I get to volunteer at the local Christian radio station in Adelaide, which I find very satisfying.
0: Oh, at Life FM?
1: Yeah, Life FM.
0: Amazing.
1: Yeah,
0: I know the crew there. They're lovely.
1: Yeah, oh, they're so good. So I get to do that. I love films, so I get to do a film podcast as well.
0: Cool.
1: In the spare time that, confessedly, there's not a lot of.
0: What's spare time?
1: Yeah. Yeah, exactly. I enjoy lots of things, anything from being outside, you know, at the beach to hanging out with my family or my friends. Very normal, I suppose, really, in that regard.
0: Love it. Here she is right now with her latest. It's Lily, O Philosopher at V180.

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0: Trudy Cairns with Raya Alesa, Firm Foundation, living different right across Australia. Hope you're having an awesome weekend. I am so pumped coming out of Visionathon last weekend. The whole month of May is Visionathon and an opportunity to raise money to be able to continue broadcasting across the nation. And it is so cool to hear the stories of what God has been doing in people's lives through your generous donations. 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It's not too late. 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
1: I can touch on that briefly. That one was really fun because I think that is the Rest was first. Uh-huh. Jordan and I did Rest in person. That would have been the first song that we ever did together in person that we released.
0: Yeah.
1: I'm pretty sure.
0: Yeah.
1: So that was fun. Another Way was also really fun because it was this whole project is very from Nashville this summer. Like, it was a lot of it was written in Nashville this summer and like recorded there. So I wrote it with Jacob Stanifer, is our good friend. And we put that together. I've always wanted to write with him. And so it was super fun. We did that. And then at the end of the week, we recorded it. I'll let Jordan touch on some of the inspiration behind like the song, because Jordan had come in with like a concept and Jacob and I kind of fleshed it out a little bit further.
0: But. So good.
2: Yeah, I came in with first Owen sent me the song and I just had a cool melody and it was completely different. And so I was just trying to figure out, because it was such a floaty chorus.
0: Mm.
2: I didn't know what to put there. Cause it's like, this gotta be, and I was like, okay, but originally it was like, nah, nah, nah, and I had to figure out where, there's not much to say, like, so what am I intentionally going to say there? So I was kind of struggling with the chorus, but the verse melody, the second verse was actually my first verse. So I wrote that and had a really good idea with what I wanted it to talk about like not being able to do life on our own, and we need the Lord and what He provides as we go throughout our life, because He's essential to our daily walk. So Owen took those thoughts and ideas and the melodies I sent, and our friend Jacob, and he and Jacob wrote the rest of it. I touched up some of the lyrics afterwards, and then we came out with this great song with our friend Keegan, who was able to hop on the second verse, and it was a lot of fun. Very, very much one of my favorites off the project.

There are lots of different reasons why our relationships need to end. Some couples drift apart due to perhaps different interests, values, feelings, and ideas. Maybe you just don't enjoy being together anymore. Maybe you begin to argue. Maybe you don't want the same thing. Regardless of the reason, it's important to be honest with each other and true to yourself. Most people go through a breakup, or several, in their lives. You might have already been through one before. You know it can be painful, even though you know that your decision is for the best. Breaking up is hard. You might be full of mixed emotional feelings. You begin to wonder if things will get better, if you'll regret the decision, or if you should give it another chance. What you need to recognize is that your feelings are there for a reason. The first thing you need to do is talk about your feelings. Discuss any issues with the other person directly. They might be feeling the same way. There might be reasons for your concerns. You could even be creating mountains from molehills. Respect the other person enough to discuss it. Don't avoid the issue and don't be harsh or rash with your decisions. Certainly don't have these conversations over text. Even though it might be a difficult or uncomfortable situation, remember to care for the other person, be respectful, and have dignity in all you do. Think through what you'd like to say so that you don't say something you'll regret. And remember to care for the other person. You've been through a lot with them, and they deserve that. I'm Mel Harris, talking relationships.

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Plenty of great tunes still to come. Great one right now from Lecrae and Crystal Nicole. 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Bye.

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1: The word for today comes from 1 Peter chapter 5, verse 6, and it says, "Humble yourselves, therefore, under God's mighty hand, that he may lift you up in due time." God will not tolerate pride from anyone. If self-exalted ones refuse to humble themselves, they leave God no other choice than to do it for them. One day, pride got the better of Nebuchadnezzar, the king of Babylon. As he looked out across the city, he said, "Look at this great city of Babylon. By my own mighty power, I have built this beautiful city as my royal residence to display my majestic splendor." That was raw, unvarnished, arrogant pride. A year earlier, Daniel had told the king through the interpretation of his dream that he should change his ways, but he had ignored Daniel's warning. Now God said enough was enough and interrupted his proudest moment. While these words were still in his mouth, a voice called down from heaven, "O King Nebuchadnezzar, this message is for you. You are no longer the ruler of this kingdom." During the next 7 years, Nebuchadnezzar lost his sanity and was reduced to the status of an animal in the forests. That's how low pride brought him. Someone once said, "A man wrapped up in himself makes a pretty small package." Only when Nebuchadnezzar humbled himself did God have mercy on him and give him back his sanity and his reign. That's when he declared God's sovereignty over all kings and kingdoms. Now I, Nebuchadnezzar, praise and glorify and honor the King of Heaven. All his acts are just and true, and he is able to humble the proud. So be humble. That's your word for today.
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Would you agree that the world is changing fast? Phil Edwards here, CEO of Vision. That pace of change has many Australians searching for meaning and hope as the world proves daily it just can't satisfy. They're looking for voices that are calm, credible and grounded. Voices that don't shout, but gently guide. That's the role Vision plays across Australia and beyond. We're a catalyst for truth discovery, showing the way to Jesus. And Vision is made possible by a quiet but powerful engine, people like you. 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And I have some great news to share. 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

0: those good old days.
1: In the fading days of the Roman Empire, a 16-year-old boy was abducted into slavery by savages outside the border of the civilized world. They took him to a remote land beyond the sea where he labored under the harshest conditions. The boy had never been very religious, but in desperation, he began to pray to God every day that he might survive his horrible ordeal. After more than 5 years in bondage, he was able to escape. He walked 200 miles to a seaport where he found passage on a ship that carried him away. Eventually, he returned home to joyous parents who begged him never to leave again. But night after night, he was tormented by dreams and visions, beckoning him back to the land of his kidnappers. And that's exactly what he did. The boy lived in what is now England, and his kidnappers were Celtic tribesmen from across the water in Ireland. And that's how a young Briton named Patricius grew into an old Irishman named Patrick. St. Patrick, to be exact. The patron saint of Ireland is actually an Englishman by birth. You see, sometimes things that start off as a bad thing end up being the very thing that defines who we are. It's all a matter of perception. I'm Andy Kirk.
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1: You see me live. 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
1: Sweet victory.
0: You hear me? Holly if you feel me. We still running even though we're limping.
1: Sweet victory.
0: Cause we winning. Yeah, you know we winning. Even though we winning, we still in it.
1: Sweet victory.
0: Cause we winning. Yeah, you know we winning, now we living.
1: Sweet victory. Yeah.
0: They like it.

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1: Joey had a real messed up family. His brothers hated him and sold him to some randoms travelling through their town. He was forced to live in a distant land where he knew no one, had nothing, and worst of all, was a slave. Yet all the while, Joey had one thing going for him. He trusted God. Through the good and the bad, Joey trusted that God would help him, and he went from being a slave to becoming the second in charge of the whole country. And when in that position, Joey was able to help so many people. I love Joey's story because it shows that no matter how hopeless your situation is, if you choose to trust God, He can turn your situation around. God promises to give you a great future if, like Joey, you put your trust in Him. So what are you waiting for? Put your trust in God today.
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0: More words of life from the Bible. Isaiah 40 verse 31. Those who hope in the Lord will renew their strength. 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They will run and not grow weary. They will walk and not be faint. Visionathon.
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1: A friend was at the McDonald's playground with his little boy, and he took his eyes off him for 5 seconds, and all of a sudden, he couldn't see him anywhere. He searched the playground frantically, screaming his name, but nothing. He called the police, and they came. For 15 long minutes, he searched high and low, his heart breaking, until finally he found his son under a stool in the McCafe playing happily with a toy. He would have given up everything to search for his son. You are God's child, and he gave up everything, literally his own life at the cross, so that you could come home to him. God will never stop searching for you, pleading for you to come home. His love is the greatest thing you can ever know. So what are you waiting for? Reach out to him today.
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1: The word for today comes from 1 Peter chapter 5, verse 6, and it says, "Humble yourselves, therefore, under God's mighty hand, that he may lift you up in due time." God will not tolerate pride from anyone. If self-exalted ones refuse to humble themselves, they leave God no other choice than to do it for them. One day, pride got the better of Nebuchadnezzar, the king of Babylon. As he looked out across the city, he said, "Look at this great city of Babylon. By my own mighty power, I have built this beautiful city as my royal residence to display my majestic splendor." That was raw, unvarnished, arrogant pride. A year earlier, Daniel had told the king, through the interpretation of his dream, that he should change his ways, but he had ignored Daniel's warning. Now God said enough was enough and interrupted his proudest moment. While these words were still in his mouth, a voice called down from heaven, "O King Nebuchadnezzar, this message is for you. You are no longer the ruler of this kingdom." During the next 7 years, Nebuchadnezzar lost his sanity and was reduced to the status of an animal in the forests. That's how low pride brought him. Someone once said, "A man wrapped up in himself makes a pretty small package." Only when Nebuchadnezzar humbled himself did God have mercy on him and give him back his sanity and his reign. That's when he declared God's sovereignty over all kings and kingdoms. "Now I, Nebuchadnezzar, praise and glorify and honor the King of Heaven. All his acts are just and true, and he is able to humble the proud." So be humble. That's your word for today.
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0: words of life from the Bible. In Luke 17, verses 5 and 6, the apostles said to the Lord, "Increase our faith." So the Lord said, "If you have faith as a mustard seed, you can say to this mulberry tree, 'Be pulled up by the roots and planted in the sea,' and it would obey you." 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

0: for bloody corpses. This was the legacy of Attila the Hun, sweeping across northern Italy and wreaking havoc and destruction on the remnants of the Roman Empire. But they unintentionally left another, more positive legacy as well. Refugees fled from burning cities, desperate to find safe refuge. Some literally took to the swamps, finding sanctuary in a desolate group of islands in a marshy lagoon. When the Huns were followed by other invading tribes, more Roman citizens streamed to the swamps to avoid the carnage and destruction on the mainland. Over the next few centuries, they transformed the inhospitable surroundings into an architectural wonder, Venice. With more than 400 bridges and almost 200 canals, it became a centre of trade and seafaring power. Built out of misfortune, Venice eventually turned into one of the richest and most beautiful cities in the world. Harsh necessity can be the mother of glorious invention. I'm Andy Kirk.
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1: As soon as I had my little girl, Gracie, my brain started playing tricks on me. I was working as a relief teacher and I kept imagining Gracie as one of the students. I was on playground duty and a little girl came up to me and told me a boy threw her handball away. I imagined that little girl was Gracie and I got so mad. I went straight up to that mean boy and I asked him why he would do that, made him apologise and go and find the ball straight away. I think about Gracie heaps because I love her so much. Do you know that God thinks about you more than there are grains of sand on the earth? His love for you is incomparable. It's immeasurable. 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So what are you waiting for? 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

0: Hi, it's Aiden, host of Songs That Change You, and boy has God been showing up through the power of music lately.
1: I have these memories of when we were back in church and wearing a mask, and my mask being soaked through with tears whenever we sang that song, because that's exactly what I needed. There's so much value in just the power of Jesus' name.
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0: More words of life from the Bible. Deuteronomy 8 verse 18. Remember the Lord your God, for it is he who gives you power to get wealth, that he may establish his covenant, which he swore to your fathers, as it is to this day. Visionathon.
1: B180.

Would you agree that the world is changing fast? Phil Edwards here, CEO of Vision. That pace of change has many Australians searching for meaning and hope as the world proves daily it just can't satisfy. They're looking for voices that are calm, credible and grounded. Voices that don't shout, but gently guide. That's the role Vision plays across Australia and beyond. We're a catalyst for truth discovery, showing the way to Jesus. And Vision is made possible by a quiet but powerful engine, people like you. May Visionathon is an opportunity for you to join your faith with others across Australia and believe together for big things. And I have some great news to share. We're about to take another very big step with Perth soon to receive Vision citywide on DAB Plus Digital Radio. Perth is Australia's fourth largest city and will join four other capitals, Sydney, Melbourne, Brisbane and Hobart, with access to Vision across the entire city in one signal. Vision's 38-year history is full of faith steps like this, and it's happened through partnership, believers stepping out together, knowing God is faithful to provide. Oh!

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0: The role that our parents have in our lives is one of the keys to our relationships with other people. Whether we had a positive or negative experience with either one or both of our parents has a dramatic influence on how we receive and give our love to others. A lack of love and attention from our parents often motivates their children to go searching for love in other relationships. This is often misguided and leading to further disappointment. Too much love and attention from our parents can cause some children to feel smothered and withdraw from their relationships. Furthermore, what we see from our parents' relationships with each other also will influence us positively or negatively. Take some time to reflect on the relationship that your parents had with each other and with yourself. Think about how this affects your view of love and life today. You don't have control of the past, but you do have the ability to change the present and the future. I'm Mel Harris, talking relationships.
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0: time. 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
1: 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As Apostle Paul advises us in Romans 12 verse 2, don't copy the behavior and customs of this world, but let God transform you into a new person by changing the way you think. 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
1: The word for today comes from 1 Peter chapter 5, verse 6, and it says, "Humble yourselves, therefore, under God's mighty hand, that he may lift you up in due time." God will not tolerate pride from anyone. If self-exalted ones refuse to humble themselves, they leave God no other choice than to do it for them. One day, pride got the better of Nebuchadnezzar, the king of Babylon. As he looked out across the city, he said, "Look at this great city of Babylon. By my own mighty power, I have built this beautiful city as my royal residence to display my majestic splendor." That was raw, unvarnished, arrogant pride. A year earlier, Daniel had told the king through the interpretation of his dream that he should change his ways, but he had ignored Daniel's warning. Now God said enough was enough and interrupted his proudest moment. While these words were still in his mouth, a voice called down from heaven, "O King Nebuchadnezzar, this message is for you. You are no longer the ruler of this kingdom." During the next 7 years, Nebuchadnezzar lost his sanity and was reduced to the status of an animal in the forests. That's how low pride brought him. Someone once said, "A man wrapped up in himself makes a pretty small package." Only when Nebuchadnezzar humbled himself did God have mercy on him and give him back his sanity and his reign. That's when he declared God's sovereignty over all kings and kingdoms. Now I, Nebuchadnezzar, praise and glorify and honor the King of Heaven. All his acts are just and true, and he is able to humble the proud. So be humble. That's your word for today.
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0: 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Therefore, as we have opportunity, let us do good to all, especially to those who are of the household of faith. 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
1: I've been through some tough times in life. I've been in car accidents, life and death situations in hospital, and been through some serious issues with friends and family. All these situations made me feel afraid. They made me feel unsure of what would happen next. But when I look back, I realise that in every one of these circumstances, I've never felt alone because I've turned to God for help and He's always been there to give me His peace and His strength to keep going. I don't need to know how it's all going to work out. All I need to know is that God is with me. He is big enough and loves me enough to see me through every situation I face. And His love and presence is available to you. So what are you waiting for? Reach out to God today.
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0: 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But the good news is, you aren't alone. God's got your back, and so do we. 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